All these waves, they come and go, black and white like piano, fingertips so colorful. Lay your head and call it home, doesn't matter where we go, we will never be alone.

Kansas to Judah, to Koenig. And they got there just in time, because it wasn't the flood tide that was going to cause the problem, but it was the ebb coming in from the west. They created a huge wall of standing water for the Winchester Bank. We just got in time.

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Another morning light and I ain't slept in four damn nights, cause I've been seeing ghosts out in the dew. 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

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Can't go back and see the folks above it.

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They've always been so kind, but now they've brought you away.